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0: radio. We'll sing and shout the victory. Yeah, we'll sing. 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No cancer, no depression. No unanswered questions. No more searching, for we will see your glory. 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We will see your glory. One day, one day. Lift your eyes, one day.
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2: 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I will strengthen you. I will help you. I will uphold you with my righteous right hand. Isaiah 41:10.

Do you not know? Have you not heard? The Lord is the everlasting God, the creator of the ends of the earth. He will not grow tired or weary, and his understanding no one can fathom. He gives strength to the weary and increases the power of the weak. Even youths grow tired and weary, and young men stumble and fall. But those who hope in the Lord will renew their strength. They will soar on wings like eagles. They will run and not grow weary. They will walk and not be faint. Isaiah chapter 40, verses 28 to 30.

Menchi Treyes, Dr. Bernice Gutierrez, Dr. Edgar Mendoza, Dr. Willie Corpus, Dr. Daisy De La Torre, and Dr. June Huatco, Dr. Ray Ronquillo, at sa lahat po ng mga doctors and nurses dyan. At syempre po, dito naman sa amin, in behalf of our station manager, Ma'am Joy Galvez Dominado, IT Rebel Regalza, at Atinitz, Randy, Kuya Boy, and of course, Kuya Jojo de Guzman, Armand Galang, Monica Suelto, Ronald MC, and of course, David Ryan. Ako po inyong kasamang DJ Bobby Udulio para po sa usapang kalusugan at hanggang sa susunod na Webes po. 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Thank you very much and God bless.

0: Do you not know? Have you not heard? 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He will not grow tired or weary, and his understanding no one can fathom. He gives strength to the weary and increases the power of the weak. Even youths grow tired and weary, and young men stumble and fall. But those who hope in the Lord will renew their strength. They will soar on wings like eagles. They will run and not grow weary. They will walk and not be faint. Isaiah chapter 40, verses 28 to 31.
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I will strengthen you. I will help you. I will uphold you with my righteous right hand. 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

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Have you not heard? The Lord is the everlasting God, the creator of the ends of the earth. He will not grow tired or weary, and his understanding no one can fathom. He gives strength to the weary and increases the power of the weak. Even youths grow tired and weary, and young men stumble and fall. But those who hope in the Lord will renew their strength. They will soar on wings like eagles. They will run and not grow weary. They will walk and not be faint. Isaiah chapter 40, verses 28 to 30.

0: 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He will not grow tired or weary, and his understanding no one can fathom. He gives strength to the weary and increases the power of the weak. Even youths grow tired and weary, and young men stumble and fall. But those who hope in the Lord will renew their strength. They will soar on wings like eagles. They will run and not grow weary. 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Isaiah chapter 40, verses 28 to 31.
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